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0: 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Get ready to funk. Get ready for soul.
4: Push the button.
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0: Let's go.
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2: The Funkin' Soul Show. Hi. I would like to slow with you. So let's get it on with this beautiful, relaxing song.

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Welcome, welcome to the Funk and Soul Show, the summer edition. I would like to slow with you. So let's get it on with this beautiful, relaxing song.

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Have a good night and keep the funk all summer long.